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1: Come to the land of living dreams, where realists dream of the unreal. Beatniks at their bawdiest. The creative urge at its most primitive.
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3: 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It's alive! It's...
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12: 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Now they will learn why they fear the night.
13: There is nothing wrong with your television set. Do not attempt to adjust the picture. We are controlling transmission.
14: I want counterculture. I want anti-establishment.
15: This is mass

0: beg his forgiveness?
1: It was all a misunderstanding and we...
0: What? I warn you, gentlemen. I am not to be trifled with. To pull the tail of a lion is to open the mouth of trouble and reveal the teeth of vengeance biting the tongue of deceit.

so hopeless. I ain't really sure, but it seems I remember the good times with just a little bit more in focus.

at the bottom of the ocean, under the water.